OPB and KMHD corporate circle sponsors, like Schwabi, are proud to invest in Jazz Without Boundaries and independent journalism. Thank you to our corporate circle sponsors.

from the 1978 album Touchdown. That's Bob James with Eric Gale on the guitar, with Angela, the theme from Taxi, because the song is just so good they had to make it the theme from Taxi. On KMHD 89.1 FM, where we celebrate jazz without boundaries. We heard from Nina Simone before that from the compilation album The Very Best of Nina Simone of 1967 to 72. That's some sugar in my bowl. We heard Nina Simone take on Tell It Like It Is. And at the top of the set, we heard from Clifford Jordan off the classic album of 74, Glass Bead Games is the name of the album. My Moon was the name of that Clifford Jordan tune at the top of that set of The Smooth Ride. I'm Anthony Dean Harris, and I'm part of all the folks who make all this radio happen at KMHD. And people always ask, you know, when they listen to the radio, what do y'all look like? I always wonder what you look like. The people make all these great tones happen and make these great vibes exist in the airwaves. You know all that if you follow us over at Instagram, so you should do that. Follow us over at KMHD Jazz Radio. That's our Instagram handle. There are underscores in there, but you don't have to worry about that. That's what autocomplete is for. You'll be able to see all the faces who make all this radio happen for you in our record store rundown series, because we've all now reviewed record stores all around town. You can see all of us featured the record stores around town. You can see all the guests who come through the station. You can see when there's special performances that happen, the highlights of our events calendar. When you need to know what's happening to KMHD, you should listen to KMHD, but you should also follow us at Instagram at KMHD Jazz Radio. But we're going to keep this smooth ride rolling along right now with a little bit of Kellis Etheridge on the guitar in a start of another surprisingly smooth set, which is hard for a set to be surprisingly smooth in a show called The Smooth Ride. But, you know, sometimes these songs just throw you for a curve, and this Kellis Etheridge is about to. Off the 1981 album Tomorrow's Sky, let's get into some Pensacola Joy from Kellis Etheridge on the guitar on KMHD 89.1 FM, where we celebrate jazz without boundaries.

0: the 1975 album, Captain Marvel, that Stan Getz, with Chick Corea and Return to Forever. They just managed to record it first with Stan Getz. That was side B, track one, Where All the Bangers Live. That was Time's Lie from Stan Getz and Chick Corea and Return to Forever. Okay, KBHD, 89.1 FM, where we celebrate jazz without boundaries. It really was just a confluence of scheduling there. We heard from Kellis Edridge before that from the 1981 album Tomorrow's Sky. We heard Pensacola Joy from Kellis Etheridge at the top of that set of The Smooth Ride.
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0: I'm Anthony Dean Harris, and I've got time here for one more set and one more tune on this smooth ride that we're on together before Breeze up in this booth for the next couple of hours for another edition of Taken Off. So let's soar on out with this last set with a little bit of George Benson and a little bit of Joe Farrell. Off the 1976 album on the CTI label, so you sure enough know it's about to get funky. Benson and Farrell, we're going out with the tune Beyond the Ozone from Benson and Farrell. On KBHD, 89.1 FM. 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

with We're Together on KMHD 89.1 FM, where we celebrate jazz without boundaries. We heard from Al Hurt before that on the trumpet from the 1967 album Soul in the Horn. We heard Harlem Hindu from Al Hurt before that. And at the top of the set, we heard the duo of George Benson on the guitar and Joe Farrell on the flute together. They are Benson and Farrell. That's the name of the 1976 CTI album. We heard Beyond the Ozone from Benson and Farrell at the top of that set of The Smooth Ride. I'm Anthony Dean Harris, and I've got time here for one more tune to close out the Smooth Ride that we're on together, because I got to let Bree up in this booth to entertain you for the next couple of hours for another edition of Taking Off. So it's best to stick around. You can see all the tunes that I played over the course of the last couple of hours. You can see all the tunes that we play all around the clock around here at kmhd.org/playlist, which is amongst all the services we provide for you over at the website. So it's best check it out, kmhd.org. But to close out this Smooth Ride that we're on together, we're closing out with a little bit of Ben Williams from his album of last year, Between Church and State. We're closing out with Ben Williams's Anima on KMHD 89.1 FM, where we celebrate jazz without boundaries. It's been a good hang. What do you say we do it again tomorrow?

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1: And we're taking off. I'm Bree, taking you on a two-hour tour around the globe and across the Jazz Without Boundaries universe. We're wrapping up the workday, getting you ready to cruise on into whatever the evening holds. 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Thank you, Anthony Dean Harris, for taking us through the afternoon. And now it's my turn. Let's wind our way into the evening in style with the oh-so-stylish trumpet of Roy Eldridge, nicknamed Little Jazz for his short stature, but had a big, big sound. The sound that would sort of bridge the gap between the bombastic Dizzy Gillespie and the more cavalry-oriented sound of Louis Armstrong. But he truly had a sound all his own, as you can hear with this tune. Really fun album. This is the title track called The Nifty Cat. It's coming your way right now on your jazz radio, listener-supported KMHD.

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We were hanging out with Abdul Ibrahim right before that. Zimbabwe, Roy Eldridge at the top. Such a glorious trumpet sound. The Nifty Cat was that tune. 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And we're going to keep it contemporary, but with a vintage feel up next with an 8-piece Chicago-based brass ensemble called the Hypnotic Brass Ensemble. They have put out songs and styles and albums that range from everything from hip-hop to jazz to funk to calypso. And their eclectic blend is just what they refer to as hypnotic. 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I think you'll see what they mean. 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

0: back in 2016, Robert Glasper and Erykah Badu reworking Miles Davis's Maisha, coming to you in the here and now on your jazz radio, Portland's jazz radio, listener-supported KMHD. Curtis Amy gave us Going Down, Catch Me a Woman, Hypnotic Brass Ensemble with Paradise. And well, in this selector's opinion, it is paradise indeed, because it is May, which is also the centennial of the birth of Miles Davis, which is also Month of Miles here at KMHD. And oh, I am all about it. I am so thrilled that we are celebrating the incredible, incredible sound and contributions of Miles Davis all month long on air and off the air. 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Just look for Month of Miles. And we're going to keep on rolling some miles right after this.
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0: 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And we were just talking about the Month of Miles, our all-May-long celebration of the great Miles Davis. So we're going to kick off this next set with some more Miles Davis, rolling it back to 1954. Working with Sonny Rollins, Davis would record a Sonny Rollins original called Doxy. That would become a key standard in the Great American Songbook. Here he is, re-released on the album Bag's Groove in 1957. It's Doxy for you on your jazz radio, listener-supported KMHD.

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Such an incredible reading of Horace Silver's Filthy McNasty, courtesy of Carlos Malcolm and his orchestra, KMHD Gresham, 89.1 FM. Etta James from the incredible album At Last, reissued by Jackpot Records. We heard Spoonful. Lee Morgan with his tribute to the founders of Blue Note, The Lion and the Wolf. Miles Davis at the top gave us Doxy, and we are celebrating the month of Miles all May long here on KMHD. Check out all of the happenings going on the air all month long and off the air in and around the Portland metro at kmhd.org. Just look for the blue and yellow Month of Miles banner for all the deets. And I've got the good deets for you. I'm Bree. This is Taken Off. We're swinging our way into the 5 o'clock hour with your daily recommended dose of Blue Note Hard Bop. Dexter Gordon at his peak, in fact, an album that was recorded just 2 days after his seminal album Go, but Blue Note at the time, having so much incredible material, didn't feel the need to release it for another 2 years. The album, A Swingin' Affair, featuring Sonny Clark on the keys, Butch Warren on the bass, and Billy Higgins on the drums, kicking off 5 o'clock with Soy Khalifa for you on your jazz radio, listener-supported KMHD.